you had one shot, one opportunity to seize everything you ever wanted in one moment.

0: before you go, there's something I want you to have.
1: Oh, it's beautiful. But wait a minute, isn't this...
0: Yeah, yes it is.
1: But I thought the old lady dropped it into the ocean in the air.
0: Well, baby, I went down and got it for you.

es el ritmo de Viola Wills. Can I get along without your love? Qué bueno.

All my happiness. I'll grant you peace of mind and deliver unto you all my love.